0: all week long. Now it's time to let it out.
1: Let it all out. Let it all out. 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

up a strong progesterone, suck on a bone, leave us alone, stuff a calzone. Starlink, anal beats, shove it and squeeze, get on your knees. Don't like it, send a complaint, straight to my tape.

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I'm a never, never, never gonna let you out. 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

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They know your ins and outs. Act like bitches.

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sweetest man was born. I better change that thing, I better leave married men alone. Let me tell you, good buddy, let all married men be. You know the wife get you, beat you ragged at a cedar tree.